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0: We are Classic Rock for Vegas, 97.1 The Point. It's Lauren. Good afternoon. Thanks for rocking with me. And, you know, I was just reminiscing. What was it, about 9 years ago? Everyone kind of standing around thinking, what? Hockey in the desert? Well, look at us now. Here we go. Three times in 9 years, our Vegas Golden Knights going to the Stanley Cup Finals. This time around, taking on the Carolina Hurricanes. And go, Knights, go. They had a fantastic season, and we are once again in the Stanley Cup Finals. First game is tomorrow. It's an away game. But, hey, don't worry about it. We got you covered at our official away game headquarters, Palms Casino Resort. 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

0: Oh, yeah. You know I love it. Soundgarden, rocking the point. Happy Monday to you. It's Lauren. 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
20: But in America, we're getting dumber. 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We're the dumbest people in the world. Seriously, you know why we're dumb? Technology. We don't have to do anything anymore. Like, you don't have to learn anything. You don't have to know anything. Google knows everything. Why study? Google knows it. You don't even need to know how to spell with Google. You just need one finger. You're like FXZQPGH. And it's like, did you mean phlebotomist? Why, yes, Google, I did. How did you know?
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0: There it is, one from Skinner to wrap up my Monday afternoon. That's going to do it for me. I'm Lauren. Thanks for hanging with me today. It's been a blast. Back again tomorrow at 3. I'll have another chance for you to pick up tickets for Third Eye Blind on stage this Saturday at the Pearl at the Palms. Also, a $25 gift card to Metro Pizza, another 4-pack of tickets for the Aviators, and of course, a whole bunch of great classic rock. So have yourselves a great night. Stay safe out there. Please be kind to one another. Tickle, tickle, smooch.
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19: This was up in Toronto. I went to the Molson India, my first car race ever. Man, I loved it. The speed was great. The other thing is, I think I like it better on TV. You can see the whole track. When you're there live, you see like 50 yards of track. That's it. And these cars, these Indy cars, go over 200 miles an hour. 200! I'm sitting there going, the hell's this thing gonna start?
20: Ooh, ooh, ooh, ooh, ooh, ooh, ooh, ooh, ooh, ooh, ooh, ooh, ooh, ooh, ooh, ooh, ooh, ooh, ooh, ooh, ooh, ooh, ooh, ooh, ooh, ooh, ooh, ooh, ooh, ooh, ooh, ooh, ooh, ooh, ooh, ooh, ooh, ooh, ooh, ooh, ooh, ooh, ooh, ooh, ooh, ooh, ooh, ooh, ooh, ooh, ooh, ooh, ooh, ooh, ooh, ooh, ooh, ooh, ooh, ooh, ooh, ooh, ooh, ooh, ooh, ooh, ooh, ooh, ooh, ooh, ooh, ooh, ooh, ooh, ooh, ooh, ooh, ooh, ooh, ooh, ooh, ooh, ooh, ooh, ooh, ooh, ooh, ooh, ooh, ooh, ooh, ooh, ooh, ooh,
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0: Hey, it's Mackenzie in the morning. I'll be back bright and early tomorrow morning at 6. I'm up, you're up. It will be a 2 for Tuesday, and details on our water extravaganza coming your way on Friday. Have a great rest of your Monday. I'll see you bright and early Tuesday morning at 6.
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2: Hey, can I tell you something, Screwy? 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Last night, you know, we're in bed, and I'm like, who's your daddy? 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Who's your daddy? And she goes, I don't know. And I'm like, what? 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It's haunted me most of my life. 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
1: It's time once again to escape to another world where the rock is always just right. And your seasoned host is never short on stories to share. 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
0: You're back to Alice's Attic on Monday, June 1st. We're just 12 days from getting the start of my summer tour in Istanbul. The band is rehearsing and we're getting the crew ready for another block of shows. I know it's hard to believe that I need to rehearse after all these years, but it's always good to warm up a bit. It's not really rehearsing. It's just going through the motions, getting your voice in shape. I mean, we know the show upside down and backwards, so it's not because we have to remember anything. Anyway, I've got a Cooper's Countdown from 1979 coming up this hour, plus a listener email and This Day in Rock with Dire Straits. But now, let's get straight or crooked to the music.
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0: Every week, Cooper's Countdown is heard on great radio stations like this one. What do you got for us, Coop?
1: Let's go back to June 1st, 1979. McDonald's introduced the Happy Meal. That was like a red letter day in America. Rocky II was hitting the theaters, and I was on my Madhouse Rock tours, and these were the top fives for that week. Kicking things off, America's House Band Cheap Trick cracked the top five with a live version of their 1977 hit, I Want You to Want Me. At number four, Steve Perry and Greg Raleigh shared lead vocal duties in the Journey hit Just the Same Way. Number three goes to Van Halen, who came up with this one on the spot in the studio, Dance the Night Away. Coming in at number two, Paul Rogers and Bad Company gave us a rock and roll fantasy. At number one, the song of June 21st, 79, was a song that Paul McCartney called the best song of 1979, the logical song, Supertramp.

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1: Hi, Alice. I'm a nurse and I work night shifts in Portland. Not sure if you've ever been to a hospital at 3 a.m., but things can get weird. But sometimes you make me laugh out loud and people look at me like I'm the crazy one. Just wanted to tell you that you make my shifts go faster, so thank you, Esther. Well, if you're listening to my radio show from a hospital, tell me all about it at alice@alicesattic.com. I would imagine the emergency ward, especially in Portland, has got to be pretty weird. I think there should be a book of emergency oddities from around the world, and you would probably get some of the craziest stuff. That's a good idea for a book. I sat down on this bottle. I don't know what happened. Don't go anywhere. We'll be right back with This Day in Rock after this.
0: Alice's Attic with Alice Cooper.
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2: June 1st, 1985, Dire Straits released Money for Nothing from their album Brothers in Arms. The album had come out in May. The single followed in June. By September, it was number one. MTV embraced the video, which featured some of the first computer-generated graphics ever for a music video. The album sold 30 million copies worldwide and was the first to sell a million copies in a brand new format called the CD. So, here's Money for Nothing.

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3: 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Morgan means more.
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11: You'll laugh, you'll cry, you'll headbang. You'll need to use the bathroom.
12: And your incredibly talented host does all of that at once.
11: So join him on a journey to the center of your mind and stomach. Yes, he's your tour guide to the dark side. Your host with the least body fat. 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
13: You're here in Alice's Attic once again. I've actually never had this attic cleaned before. All the cleaning ladies I hired mysteriously disappeared. I'm assuming the attic ate their souls. So, big hour coming up. You gotta love the 80s with the Cars song that Rick Ocasek recorded in one live take. Then Tales from the Attic about taking over Wembley Arena with Brian May. And finally, rock trivia about a song that Jimi Hendrix said was the only happy one he ever wrote. But now, let's do some music.
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0: It's time to travel back to one very dynamic decade. You gotta love the 80s. In Alice's Attic. Here's Coop now.
2: The Cars track Since You're Gone was the second single from their 1981 album Shake It Up. The band recorded the album in Synchro Sound, which was their own studio in Boston, and they had just completely rebuilt it. Working in their own space for the first time, they had the rare luxury of not counting studio hours. Roy Thomas Baker produced, as he had on most of their work. Ocasek recorded his vocals for Since You're Gone in a single live take. He said the approach was influenced by Bob Dylan's offhand style of delivery, the idea being not to overwork the emotion, to let the lyric carry what it carries without pressing it. I get that idea. I think that's sometimes a very good idea. There's been songs that I got and I sang them and I sang them correctly and then I sang them this and we'd sit there and go, just doesn't feel right. And then I tried this and tried that and I said, let me just wing it. And I would just wing the song and that was the take because it felt more natural and it wasn't precise, but it sounded really good. So here it is, Since You're Gone.

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2: Tonight I'm taking you back to May 18th, 2001. I was playing Wembley Arena in London on the Brutal Planet Tour. Brian May had come to the show. We have a long friendship and ran in the same circles for years. So he was backstage for the show and we started talking. And at some point he said he would join us for the encore. So we decided to do Schools Out, but also something special for the crowd. So when the encore time came, Brian was in the wings. I didn't announce him. We just started the We Will Rock You riff, the boom, boom, clap, boom, boom, clap. And the crowd immediately knew something was happening because we don't do that in an Alice Cooper show. Then Brian walked out and the place went insane. That's the cool thing about being in a band and knowing other guys in other bands. I just went the other night to see Youngblood. It was one of the best shows I've seen ever. He kills it every night. That guy's amazing. And I told him, I said, you know, the Vampires are going to be doing the O2. In London. Are you going to be there in August? He goes, yeah. And I said, well, jump up and we'll do some stuff together. So, I mean, that's the cool thing about having a band that can improvise. Well, if you think Brian May should join my band permanently, send your thoughts to alice@aliceisattic.com. I'll be back after this with rock trivia, so don't move.
0: Alice will be right back with more rock and roll that doesn't suck.
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1: What else did Jimi Hendrix do the same day as his first TV appearance on Ready, Steady, Go? He recorded Foxy Lady. Jimmy arrived in London in September 1966. The Experience formed in October 1966. 2 months later, they were at CBS Studios recording Foxy Lady on the same day of Jimmy's first TV appearance on Ready, Steady, Go. 3 days later, Hey Joe was released. Everything happened very quickly back then. I was a senior in high school when that came out. So here's Foxy Lady.

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0: Somewhere lurking in the dark shadows, he's a radio host who doesn't suck, even though he's always been a bit of a freak. But he does think you're worthy of listening to his show. Crank up the most talented man whose eye makeup is better than yours. The king of your kind. It's Alice's Attic with Alice Cooper.
14: You're back once again in the moldy world of Alice's Attic. The mold up here is highly advanced. Any day now, it will figure out how to split the atom. Then we're all in trouble. So you'll want to stick around this hour. Movie Music Madness is coming up, and we're going to a 1987 Stanley Kubrick classic. Then, Hey Stupid, with real stories from really stupid people. And we'll top it off with rock trivia from a guitarist who did his first sober record with a vocal he was terrified to sing because he had never recorded without drinking first. But now, On with the music.
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1: One of the most brutal yet darkly funny pieces of cinema is the Stanley Kubrick movie Full Metal Jacket. It's about the Battle of Hue City during the Tet Offensive in 1968 during the Vietnam War. Kubrick took a year to film it by constructing a bombed out Vietnamese city out of a derelict gas works in East London. At the end of the movie, after everything had happened in Hue City, the Marines marched through the ruins at night, singing the Mickey Mouse Club theme song. Then the screen goes black and you hear the Stones paint it black. The song plays through the credits and you sit there in the dark with it. So here's Paint It Black, Full Metal Jacket.

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1: 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We're all waiting for you. 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
3: Hey Stupid.
4: Time to be wowed by stupidity. Here we go. First up, Florida, where residents of the Spring Oaks community reported that human feces was being placed on vehicles, mailboxes, and in front yards across the neighborhood. The police started an investigation, and when a detective drove to the neighborhood to follow up, he found a woman defecating in the front yard of her own home. She was arrested on the spot for criminal mischief and hopefully given some toilet paper first. And if not, just grab a squirrel. Next, we stay in Florida, where a candidate for governor was arrested after terrorizing his own elderly parents. Well, he's got my vote. And finally, South Carolina, where police responded to multiple shoplifting incidents at a local Walmart involving a coordinated group of people in matching gingerbread costumes walking through the store shoplifting. Five of the six gingerbread men had been identified and presumably eaten with a glass of milk. They didn't go to jail. They were just eaten right there. Well, it's time for a break so I can eat some gingerbread men. But they were criminals, so it's okay. I've got rock trivia coming up, so stick around.
5: You're mere moments away from more Alice.
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1: What inspired Stevie Ray Vaughan's album In Step? The 12-step program. Stevie named it as a reference to his 12-step program because, as he said, I'm finally in step with life, in step with myself, in step with my music. Stevie checked into rehab in late 1986 after years of severe alcoholism and cocaine addiction. Gosh, I don't know anything about that. He had performed and recorded at the highest level while his body was failing. So after sobering up, he was nervous he wouldn't be able to record at that level anymore. That's so true. The first time I performed live as Alice Cooper, sober, I had no idea if Alice was going to show up or if I was just going to be out there with this ridiculous costume on in this ridiculous show, sober. As soon as I got on stage, I realized that the character could not be society's whipping boy anymore. This character had to be a really arrogant villain. So let's hear a song Stevie recorded, sober. And if this is sober, and you're a guitar player, go for sober. Here's Crossfire.

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10: From early days in Detroit, to teen angst in Arizona, to shock rock in L.A., to his rise to Rock and Roll Hall of Famer, one man is superbly seasoned to guide you through this magnificent musical journey.
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13: It's Uncle Alice here. I'm not actually your uncle, so don't expect me to write you into my will. Anyway, this hour in the attic, songs we just don't understand from a Kiss song. You might not know the story behind them. Freaky facts that will make you an instant genius. And finally, live and kicking with the ultimate Skynyrd performance. So let's get straight to it.
10: Alice's Attic with Alice Cooper.

0: Confounded, bewildered, and befuddled? Let Alice Cooper clear it up for you in songs we just don't understand.
1: Before Peter Criss was in Kiss, he played drums in a New York City band called Chelsea. Chelsea's guitarist was a man named Mike Brand. Mike Brand's wife was named Becky. Becky used to call the studio constantly during rehearsals to ask when Mike was coming home. This was apparently a significant and ongoing situation, so another Chelsea member named Stan Penridge wrote down Mike's response to these calls over a period of several days and turned them into a song, "Beck, I hear you calling, but I can't come home right now." They recorded a demo, but the song was just never released as the band broke up shortly after. Years passed, and Criss joined Kiss, who were recording Destroyer with producer Bob Ezrin. Criss brought the old song around, so Ezrin took it home, changed the tempo, changed some of the phrasing, and sat at the piano with Criss at the record plant and worked through the transformation. And the song became Beth. But the roots of the song are still just the mocking lyrics of Mike Brand's wife, Becky. So here.

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1: It's time to be freaked out like the freaks that you are. Here we go. Pittsburgh is the only city where all major sport teams have the same colors, black and gold. Consistency. The opposite of albino is melanistic. The term footage comes from films being measured in feet when being edited. The first film with over $100 million budget was True Lies, which was made in 1994. And finally tonight, Heart Island is the final burial place to over a million of New York City's unclaimed bodies, which makes it the largest government-sponsored mass grave on Earth. There's a story there. There's got to be a great song about that. I'm going to remember that one. Well, I'm going to take a quick break, but I'll be right back with a live and kicking tune, so stay right there. I would imagine if there's over a million New York citizens, unclaimed bodies, that there's probably like a ghost festival going on there. Ghost stock.
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2: Who doesn't love the Skynyrd song Freebird? Me. It was written by Alan Collins and Ronnie Van Zant. The story Collins told, he was with his girlfriend Kathy, and she asked him if he loved her. He said he was free as a bird. She asked what kind of bird. He went home and wrote the chord progression, and this particular live recording matters for a specific reason. It was the last time Skynyrd ever played at Winterland, which was one of the great rock venues in America. We played there. It was great. It was the Fillmore District of San Francisco, where the Stones had played, where the band played their last waltz, where Zeppelin had played, and countless others, me being in the countless others. And the Winterland of 1976 was already historic. So, here's Freebird. I think that they probably gave out Bic lighters in the audience, live from Winterland 1976.

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15: A power line is more than a power line. 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For our brightest minds, it's meeting a deadline. It's on the front line with our heroes. And on the sidelines of the biggest games. 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And it's a lifeline for the most vulnerable. 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NV Energy. This is what we do.
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0: Welcome to the deepest confines of the mind of Alice Cooper. It's a bit dusty up here, and oh, is it cluttered. There's a memory of hanging out with John Lennon and Anne Murray at LA's The Troubadour in 73. And over here is Alice's Cortez High School locker combination. And why is there a random recollection of pre-concert pickled herring in Oslo in 2017? But amidst the mélange, there's a wealth of rock and roll tidbits and knowledge that never fails to entertain and engage. So without further ado, here's your fastidious host. It's Alice's Attic with Alice Cooper.
17: It's your legendary radio buddy, Alice Cooper. You can tell all your friends that you're best buds with Alice Cooper. They won't believe you. Anyway, there's a great story. Bill Murray used to walk down the street, outdoor cafes. He would just reach in and grab a French fry. And the guy would say something and he'd say, "None of your friends are going to believe this anyways." Well, we've got a big hour ahead, an Atta classic from a three-week-old Led Zeppelin. Plus, I'll check my email and we'll finish with some Aussie trivia. But now, music time.
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1: We have talked about Willie Dixon in the Attic before. He wrote more than 500 songs. He wrote You Shook Me in 1962 and gave it to Muddy Waters to sing. Waters recorded it for Chess, and it became a favorite of then-teenagers Jeff Beck and Jimmy Page. Now, to London, 1968, Page has assembled a band with Robert Plant, John Paul Jones, and John Bonham. They went into Olympic Studios and recorded their debut album for about $2,000, which Jimmy Page paid for himself. They had been a band for approximately 3 weeks when they walked in and recorded You Shook Me. So here's Zeppelin with You Shook Me. I think that $2,000 paid off.

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1: Hi, Alice. Wonderful to hear you on the air on the drive in Chicago. I am a shuttle bus driver for Carthage College in Kenosha. I play your show every night while transporting the students and try to get them to appreciate your music. I will sometimes ask them if they have ever heard of Alice Cooper. Surprisingly, a lot have because of their parents. Alice, I love your stories of rubbing elbows with the legends of rock. My question is, have you ever met any of the members of Badfinger? They are absolutely my favorite group of all time. Could you please play a Badfinger song for me? Keep on truckin', baby. Scott Bosak. Well, thanks, Scott. That's great. It's funny. Rock and roll does move in circles, cliques. And I was never sort of in that Badfinger clique. I don't think I ever met any of the guys in that band. If you're transporting children and forcing them to listen to my music against their will, good for you. You are on the right track. Tell me all about it at alice@alicesattic.com. I'll be right back with rock trivia from Ozzy, so don't move.
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1: Which song did Ozzy co-write with Foreigner Mick Jones? Dreamer. It's from his 2001 album Down to Earth, which Ozzy wrote about the need to save the planet. Ozzy described it as his version of John Lennon's Imagine. The band on the track included Zakk Wylde on guitar, Robert Trujillo on bass, who joined Metallica the following year, and Mike Borden, who was Faith No More's drummer. And the music video was directed by my buddy Rob Zombie, who filmed it with children in a snowy forest dressed in black. So, here's Dreamer, Ozzy saving the planet.
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1: 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Dave's got something for you. 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
11: Good news. Rocky, the movie Rocky, is on demand this month. And, And last night, I demanded it. And I'm delighted to report it still holds up. It's still a great movie. You'll watch it differently as an adult than when you were a kid. When I was a kid, my favorite scene was when he drank the raw eggs. And I watched him drink the raw eggs last night, and I said out loud, by myself, oh, that's not good for you at all. Fat, cholesterol, salmonella. Have you thought about an egg white omelet, Rock?
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It's huge. And I got it right here. No, wait. And it rocks. So don't poke your eye out. 97.1 The Point. 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

0: sass who we want to sass when we want to sass them.
1: The only one that can do that, Mackenzie in the Morning. Here she is, so buckle up and hold on tight. You've been warned.
2: Look at that, your girl's back. Good morning. It's Mackenzie in the Morning. Welcome to your Tuesday. So excited. Everybody gather around. Let's have a party and get this thing going. Today, this morning, it is time tonight up. Here we go, baby. I got details on the big party you don't want to miss tonight, our viewing party for our Vegas Golden Knights. Plus, before we get out of here at 9 or 10 o'clock together, I've got your chance to score some Aviators tickets taken on Reno. Their action starts tonight as well. Battle for Vegas. Go Raiders. Sorry. That's my team on this Battle for Vegas. It's all for charity, so it is an awesome, awesome event. We've got that coming up at the end of the month, which it's already June. What the hell? I've also got Don McLean at the Westgate and Christopher Cross and everything else in between. So how is everyone? Oh my gosh. And it's a two for Tuesday. You pick it, I play it. So hit me up on the Richard Harris text line, 702-647-6468. Let's get this party started and get to getting. All right. Caller 27, we'll do it that way. 702-647-6468. You, my friend, are picking up tickets to see Don McLean at the Westgate. That is coming up this Saturday. Caller 27, let's rock and roll. Let's do this. Another great concert. These guys coming back to town. I cannot wait for this one. And you know, we're your Guns N' Roses station. Plus, we're going to have a big party for it. And let's rock and roll and get the Tuesday started right. Turn it up.

0: Clark.
1: Who?
0: Clark.
1: Clark?
0: Yes, how you doing?
1: I'm ready to rock and roll and give away some Don McLean tickets at the Westgate on Saturday night and your winner, winner chicken dinner. How about that on this Two for Tuesday?
0: Sounds like a plan.
1: Yeah, baby, it does. You're going to see him at the Westgate on Saturday night, baby.
0: All right, well, thank you very much, and rock and roll.
1: Yeah, but you know what? More importantly, Clark, today we are nighting up in the city of Las Vegas, so I need to hear your best Go Knights Go. Let's get to it. Come on, Clark. Go.
0: Go Knights Go. Go Knights Go.
1: Yay! Hang on.
0: All right.

Boom! Ram Jam, Black Betty, what's going on? Happy 2 for Tuesday. It's Mackenzie in the morning. Back in action, all powered by Meineke. So much going on today. I mean, really, just alone. Go Knights, go. Can you feel the excitement and the tingle? And we've got a big, huge watch party going on tonight, you guys. And I would love to see all of you there. Let's make it loud. Let's make it huge. And maybe even loud enough they can hear us. We're going to be hanging out at the Palms Casino Resort in the Unknown Bar tonight. Drink specials, giveaways, even a chance to win tickets when we come back here and keep whooping some butt on the Hurricanes. Why are they the Hurricanes? There's so much I need to know this morning. Anyways, put on all, you know, we're superstitious, so put it on. Put on that t-shirt, put on the underwear, do your hair the way you're going to do, put on that hat, bring the energy. Tonight, we are going to whoop it up, and we are going to do it. Go Knights, go at the Palms. Thanks, everyone. Text me this morning, too, on the Richard Harris text line, 702-647-6468. Go Knights, go. It also is a 2 for Tuesday, which means you pick it, I play it. So what do you want to hear? Hit me up and send that to me as well. Let's see what traffic is all about this morning, out and about. Also brought to us by the Palms Casino Resort.

0: Court, your official VGK Stanley Cup Finals headquarters, only at the Palms. All right, so guess what? We are looking good. We are rocking. We are rolling. Let's keep it that way. Fingers crossed. This report brought to us by the Palms Casino Resort, your official VGK Stanley Cup Finals headquarters. Good morning.
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don't have your tickets for that show yet, don't worry. August 1st, Allegiant Stadium, AC/DC. Just keep listening, my loves. Don't worry. Do not worry. Don't fret. Plus, we're going to have a big party right before that big concert at Allegiant Stadium. What's going on? It's Mackenzie in the morning. Happy 2 for Tuesday. Thanks for the request. Let's get to it because we've got some good ones coming up. Keep them rolling. Keep them rolling. 702-647-6468. Also, I want to thank everyone for the awesome birthday shout outs and the love sending me on socials. Don't forget, you can hit me up, StephMackenzie7 on Instagram or just StephMackenzie. You guys are awesome. You really know how to make this girl feel special. Coming back from Wyoming after my nephew's graduation, so it was really cool. And then to come back to the tingle of today, Go Knights Go. I mean, it's just amazing. And the big watch party at the Palms tonight. I'll be your hostess with the mostest. Make sure you come by and say hi, especially for D on the request line this morning. He says, good morning, Steph Leppard. I hope you had a fabulous birthday graduation weekend. Regarding watching the Knights whoop the Canes ass tonight. Ooh, ooh. Yes, D. I don't know if you know this. I probably don't, D. But unfortunately, DirecTV customers no longer have access to ABC contract dispute, which carries the Stanley Cup Finals. That's a big deal. No bueno. Also, no NBA Finals. DirecTV customers are not happy campers right now. Well, hello. You can be a happy camper because that just means you got to come and hang out with us tonight at the Palms. It's at the Unknown Bar. And Go Knights Go. That's how we're doing this. All morning, we got a Vegas Golden Knights party. Maybe we should call back to North Carolina to a radio station and just talk mad smack to them. What do you guys think? I don't know. I'm kind of scared.

McKenzie in the Morning, powered by Meineke. And that one is going out to my girl, Tanya. Hurricanes, don't come around here no more. Bye. She sent me what her nightshirt is she's going to be wearing. You know what she said? Her cup size is Stanley. Yes, it's a night stay. Can you feel the tingle? I can. I've got your chance to win some Christopher Cross tickets, too, this morning before I get out of here. Aviators in action tonight, taking on Reno and our battle for Vegas. Thanks so much to Finley Mazda and the Valley Auto Mall. I've got those tickets coming up, too. So that's at the end of the month. Our VGK taking on our Las Vegas Raiders. Now, tonight, of course, the big action, the big thing, what the tingle is all about is our Vegas Golden Knights. The Stanley Cup starts tonight. The only place, unless you can't leave your house and on your couch in your living room, to be watching the battle is tonight with us here at 97.1 The Point at the Palms. They are your official Stanley Cup Vegas Golden Knights headquarters. So come and join us in the Unknown Bar and cheer on the Knights. Also, you know what you don't want to miss tonight? You know how I am a little Jelly Roll psycho fan. Have you heard he's got that anthem? Let's play a little bit of it just so that we can all get some fun teas and see what it's going to sound like. Just a little bit so we can go. Go Knights, go. This is really cool. I love the song.

0: That's what's going to be kicking things off. You're going to hear it. You've probably seen the teases of it. Pretty cool. And then when they have the action of that other team on the East Coast. And, of course, our Vegas Golden Knights of that audio. So cool. So cool. Tonight. Come on, Knights. Let's do this. Let's see what traffic is all about this morning. We have got nothing going on. Still looking good. Let's keep our fingers crossed at that. All right? Keep it that way.
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22: I'm a lucky man. She's smart, she's organized, she's prepared, which always puts me at a disadvantage when we argue. Half the time I feel like I'm on trial. I do. I'm like, baby, why are you mad? Oh, you don't know why I'm upset? Turn to page 14 in your packet. A, you're spending all my money. B, we're not communicating enough. Let's take a look at my PowerPoint presentation.
0: I love how guys think we really have one of those. Maybe secretly we do, and you can only find out when you know how to work the invisible ink. What's going on? It's Mackenzie in the morning. I got an 80s bump, which means a 2 for Tuesday on a 2 for Tuesday. And all your love, hit me up on the Richard Harris text line this morning, 702-647-6468. One thing, I need your guys' back this morning. I'm getting enough courage. Ooh, freaking out. You know, I like to talk trash. Just a little. Oh. And I'm going to call and talk trash to a DJ in North Carolina. Oh my God, I'm so nervous. What should we talk about? What should we bet? I'm going to make a friendly bet with somebody back there. I'm just going to randomly call them. And hopefully they answer and let them know. Go Knights, go!

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0: Oh, I never want to come down from that cloud because it's all about our nights. I'm on night 9 cloud. What's going on? It's Mackenzie in the morning. Welcome to your 2 for Tuesday. I got another great one coming up. You pick it, I play it. Also, my 80s bump is right around the corner. And this morning, I need your help, man, because we are playing the Hurricanes. And we're there tonight. And don't forget, your official watch party for all your away games is only at the Unknown Bar inside the Palms. You know, parking's free. Puck drops at 5. So we're going to be out there with Bud Light specials and your chance to win tickets to check out games 3 and 4 inside T-Mobile Arena. So who is going to join us tonight? Let's call. I need you guys to help me. What are we going to ask when we can get a hold of a DJ? I've been trying to call and call behind the scenes this morning. So let's try again. I'm going to call the office because no one's answering me. So far away. So, even the ring's weird.
1: Good morning, Curtis Media.
0: Good morning. How are you?
1: Fine. How are you?
0: I am good. Thank you. Hey, this is Mackenzie in the morning in Las Vegas. Vegas Golden Knights, baby. I'm looking for the DJ so we can make, you know, a friendly bet and do some stuff on, you know, socials. And I've been calling and calling and no one will answer. And so can you help me? Rude. Go Knights, go. Wow. Okay, I'm going to keep trying. You know me. I'm relentless. We're going to have a friendly bet. What should we bet? What should we do if I ever get a hold of them? They're scared. That's what it is.

0: morning, The Point.
1: Hey, Steph, good morning. How are you today?
0: Hey, good morning. How are you?
1: I'm outstanding, Drill Sergeant. Thank you very much. Hey, listen, I just listened into that rude biatch hanging up on you. When you call, tell them you have a complaint. You want to speak with a boss.
0: Okay, the boss, yeah.
1: Bypass them. Don't listen. Don't talk to them because they're robots. So tell them you have a complaint. You want to talk to a manager, somebody who can handle a complaint.
0: Oh, my gosh. I have been, I'm not kidding you. I came in early because, you know, of course, the whole time zone BS.
1: Yeah,
0: and no one will answer me.
1: Yeah, but call when you get somebody, talk to, tell them you have a complaint. You want to talk to a boss before you file it with the FCC.
0: Okay. Thank you. I'm a little scared of you if I do anything wrong. Jesus.
1: I'm the one who called and told you about paying your electric bill a little more each year, each month, because I know you keep it at like 60.
0: I do.
1: I listen. I do that for a living.
0: All right, Drill Sergeant. You have a great day.
1: Enjoy your day. Keep on rocking and go Knights go.
0: Yes, go Knights go. Tonight, the Stanley Cup begins. The cup is ours. I still love Tanya's shirt she sent me this morning on the Richard Harris text line. My favorite. What was it? What did she say? Oh, God, Tanya, look at me. I'm totally screwing up your awesome shirt you sent me. It says, here, let me find again. My cup size is Stanley. I love it. And who said this on the Richard Harris text line? Ray Esparza says, I think you rage baited that NC radio station. She hung up on you as soon as you said Las Vegas. I'm not giving up. We have till 10 o'clock to get somebody over there to make a friendly bet. And I'd love to hear your suggestions. What should we bet? 702-647-6468. And don't forget tonight, speaking of all of this, your official viewing party when our Vegas Golden Knights are away for the cup is only at the Palms. And you know, parking there is free. The puck drops at 5 tonight. We're going to be hanging out in the Unknown Bar in the center of the Palms right there and cheering on our Golden Knights. So let's make it loud. Let's make them proud. Let's get to it. We're going to have Bud Light specials, giveaways, and your chance to win game 3, game 4 inside T-Mobile Arena so you can be there. Cool? Let's see what traffic is all about this time as you're out and about on our 2 for Tuesday. Let's see. We still are looking good. No major accidents coming in. This report is brought to us by the Palms. You know what? They're your official Vegas Golden Knights Stanley Cup Finals headquarters.
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0: song right there for our Vegas Golden Lights, whooping up on the Hurricane's booty. You can't stop rock and roll. How about you just go, you can't stop. Keep going. Go Knights, go. Hey, it's Mackenzie in the Morning, powered by Meineke. Happy 2 for Tuesday. And right there, Twisted Sister making the tingle feel even that much more tingly. Good morning to Bernardo. He says, go Knights, go. The cup is ours. I love that. Dean says, bet the farm for VGK to win the Stanley Cup. Bet the farm? I don't have a farm to bet, dude. I got to bet something that, you know, is going to be, it's probably going to be like jerseys. When they lose, they're going to have to do it. And we're going to do it on social media. So don't forget, I'd love to be your friend. It's StephMackenzie7 on Instagram. Not that I'm not already your friend, but on the IG, as the kids say. John says, happy belated birthday. How about some Perfect Strangers from Deep Purple? Ooh, that's a good one too. My 80s bump, that's right around the corner. Don't forget tonight, our Vegas Golden Knights viewing party. We're going to be hanging out at the Palms. You know, parking is free there. We're going to be at the Unknown Bar, like the center bar right there in the middle of the Palms. Let's get loud. Let's be proud. The first game of our Stanley Cup tonight. The cup is ours. Drink specials from Bud Light, giveaways, and your chance to score tickets to game 3 and game 4. So do not miss it. The puck is going to drop at 5, so I can't wait to see all of you there tonight. Let's get it. All right, some traffic. We do have something coming in. A stalled vehicle off to the right. 15 southbound. It's after Las Vegas Boulevard. Good morning.
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12: They used to have a 9 to 5. 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The 9. Noon to 5. Okay. Okay, 9 to 5? I'm not even up at 9. What am I, a farmer?
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Go Knights Go, and your official Vegas Golden Knights station right here. 97.1 The Point. It's Mackenzie in the Morning, powered by Meineke. My 80s bump is right around the corner. Ooh, we got a good one, too. But I got to give away some cool tickets right now. How about color 17, 702-647-6468? You can go check out Christopher Cross at the Chelsea at the Cosmopolitan. That is happening this weekend. This is my favorite Christopher Cross song. I love this song. And at the Chelsea, this is going to be great. I love that song. Ride Like the Wind. Hey, that's what I think we should be saying. We're riding like the wind in to take out the hurricanes. Because I think wind can battle wind, right? Yeah, I think so. All right, caller 17, 702-647-6468. Christopher Cross tickets are yours. Good luck.

0: This is Andrew.
1: Hello, Andrew. What is going on today?
0: Not much. No, working.
1: Yeah, where are you working?
0: We can't say, but I'm working.
1: What the hell? I want to know. I hate when people do that. It makes me want to just come stalk you even more.
0: it's because we're supposed to be working.
1: Oh, okay. Well, we won't get you in trouble. However, I will say this. You're getting off early and coming to the Palms tonight for our watch party, right?
0: Yeah.
1: Yeah.
0: Excited for that, actually.
1: All right, Andrew. Well, we'll see you there right in the center at the Palms. It's going to be at the Unknown Bar. But in the meantime, Saturday night, my love, you are going to check out Christopher Cross at the Chelsea.
0: Perfect.
1: And Andrew, you know the deal. Let's hear it.
0: Go, Knights, go.
1: Thank you. I need a little more excitement.
0: I'll give you one more. Go, Knights, go.
1: Yes. I love it. Thank you, Andrew. All right. And if you are being tardy to the party or just waking up this morning, I'm trying to get a hold of anyone in North Carolina that wants to talk to me at a radio station that wants to do a nice little bet with me. So if you have any suggestions, hit me up, 702-647-6468. No one is answering me. I even came in really early this morning because we're on that three-hour time change. So maybe before we leave, fingers crossed, please let them. They're scared, apparently, I guess. So I called the front desk. That lady hung up on me. So we're going to keep on trying. But look at that, the tingle at 8:03. It's time for my 80s bump, the best ever. The hair was big, and it's a two for Tuesday. Oh, you can tell I've been off for a minute. It's a two for Tuesday 80s bump. Thank you very much, and I think this is the way we should just kick into it. Some Tesla. You pick it, I play it on a two for Tuesday. So here we go. Hanging tough for the hurricane.

Nothing like some Tessa rocking me to the top, rocking us to the top, our Vegas Golden Knights. It's night day, baby. And that is a two for Tuesday, two by Tesla. And that's for Michael. He wanted to hear some of that. Michael Hartman, good morning to you. Thank you, Michael. There you go. You pick it. I play it on a two for Tuesday in 80s bump, feeling living and loving on the largest, the best decade ever. And thank you so much to Create Credit Union for bringing us our 80s bump each and every day. 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Also, I'm still behind the scenes. I'm trying to get a hold of someone in North Carolina. So don't worry. You know, I'm not going to give up before we get out of here. Plus, I still got your chance to score those tickets of Battle for Vegas. So that's all coming up. Hang on.

0: baby. Our Vegas Golden Knights of Stanley Cup tonight, game one. Unfortunately, it is away, but that doesn't mean we're still not going to get loud and we're still not proud and we're going to be as loud as we can. Maybe they can hear us all the way over there in North Carolina for the, you know, that team. You know how I am. I can't really say that. And our official Vegas Golden Knights watch party is tonight at the Unknown Bar at the Palms. Parking is free. You know they roll out the red carpet for the locals, so I cannot wait to see you. Puck drops at 5, and I'll be your hostess with the mostest. But trying to get a hold of any on-air personality that wants to make a bet with me, and I think really at this point they're very scared. Now, this idea came because I totally blew it and didn't do it with any of the DJs in Denver. So here we are. Maybe it will happen. And everyone's texting me on the Richard Harris text line. Are you guys calling random radio stations now? You're funny, too. That's hilarious. Jason, he has a friend that's down there, found out some info for us. Arnie found out some info for me. It's hilarious. Anthony said, awesome. Two for Steph. Go Knights. Go. That is awesome. So it's going to happen. I have faith. Don't get off the air till 10, you guys. We have a lot of time together. Let's all hold hands and pray. Do a It's going to happen. It's going to happen tonight. Puck dropping at 5 and going to get this bet rolling sooner than later, right? Plus, I have got your chance to score your Battle for Vegas tickets coming up in 20 minutes, so you don't want to miss that, all right? Let's see what traffic has in store for us out and about this morning, getting on to what you got to get on to. We've got the two left lanes blocked because of an accident, Nellis Boulevard southbound at Boulder Highway. Right lane's blocked, Durango Drive southbound at 215. And then over on Rainbow Boulevard at Spring Valley Parkway, we've got an accident. Wrapping it up with a stalled vehicle slowing you off to the right, 15 southbound. After Las Vegas Boulevard. Good morning.
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Rock and Roll Fantasy. What's up? It's Mackenzie in the morning. Welcome to your Two for Tuesday. You pick it, I play it. Also, I wasn't here yesterday. I was off, but congratulations to Julia Bararis. She is our big summer soccer spectacular winner. She is off to LA June 25th, round trip airfare, hotel, and tickets to the big soccer match that's coming up. Everything is soccer now. Have you seen it? Man, every airport I was in, it was just everywhere. They even have a soccer vending machine for all the things that are going on, for everything going on right now with all the matches all over the world. It's wild. So crazy. And of course, you just want to lock it in right here because we have the next big, huge thing coming up right around the corner. And in 20 minutes, I've got your chance, yep, to go and check out the Battle for Vegas. So don't go anywhere.

0: favorites from Texas, the boys, ZZ Top. What's going on? It's Mackenzie in the morning. Welcome to your Tuesday. I'm back. Hope you're enjoying your Tuesday so far. The only real big thing going on, let's see, something big. The big game tonight, Stanley Cup, the game one in North Carolina. Wind battling wind, because wind will battle the hurricane and the nights nighten up, and you need to make sure that you're nighted up. Whatever it is, whatever your superstitions are, make sure that you are doing it right now. Go Knights, go. Okay? Good. Another really cool thing that is coming up is the Battle for Vegas. It's that charity softball game hosted by Riley Smith at the Las Vegas ballpark at the end of the month. And of course, proceeds, this is the cool thing, they support our local charities. Mm-hmm. VGK versus our Las Vegas Raiders. You already know this game where I go and what I like. But a big, huge thanks to Finley Mazda in the Valley Auto Mall. Love them. Thank you so much for rolling out the red carpet for this and tickets to this game. Because you know it sells out every year. It's really hard to get tickets. This is like the event of the summer. So, and you can go. Who wants to go? Mm-hmm. Caller 33 right now, 702-647-6468. Battle for Vegas. Huge thanks to Finley Mazda sending us in the Valley Auto Mall to this awesome event. So caller 33, I am looking for you. Let's see what traffic has in store for us right now. 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They're your official VGK Stanley Cup Finals headquarters. We got an accident slowing you, Durango. This after the 215 on the Southern Beltway with the right lane blocked. Rainbow at Spring Valley Parkway, that's slowing you as well. And a stalled vehicle 15 southbound after Las Vegas Boulevard. 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
7: I'm adopted by white people. You know, the devils. They're cool. They adopted a bunch of us. There's a bunch of adopted kids. It's like they were collecting us or something. Like Star Wars figures. Kids are rude. I was such a mean little kid. I was like, Dad, you know what? You can't tell me what to do. You're not even my real father. He's like, watch your mouth, boy. I still got the receipt.
8: Caller 30. 31.
9: Ah, damn it.
8: 32. Hi, The Point. Who's this?
10: Myra.
8: Hello, Myra.
10: Hey, Mackenzie. How are you?
8: I'm wonderful. How are you?
10: Good. Go Knights, go.
8: Yay. Go Knights, go. And guess what? This is like one of the hardest tickets of the year to ever get. And you're going to battle for Vegas, Myra.
10: Yay.
8: That's so cool. Are you at work? Do you have to be quiet too?
10: Yeah. I'm like that one that called you before.
8: You're like, hi.
10: I can't say my name.
8: I love it. Well, the hardest ticket to get into the annual charity softball game hosted by Riley Smith. It's Team VGK versus Team Las Vegas Raiders, and proceeds from the event help support local charities, which I love the most about this whole thing. And a big, huge thank you to Finley Mazda and the Valley Auto Mall. Okay, Myra?
10: Yes, of course.
8: Okay, more importantly, who are you rooting for on the battle for Vegas?
10: Vegas. Well, but I know you're a Raiders fan, but I could do both.
8: Are you running for mayor? That was the politically correct answer.
10: Yes.
8: All right. Well, hang on, Myra. I'm going to get some info from you. Still looking to reach out to anybody in North Carolina that wants to make a bet with me. Our Vegas Golden Knights tonight. Don't forget the watch party going on. Puck drops at 5. And we are going to be hanging out at the Palms. Yeah, at the Unknown Bar. So come and cheer on our Golden Knights. Of course, with the puck dropping at 5, your chance to win tickets to the games at the Fortress, Game 3 and 4. We're going to have Bud Light specials, giveaways, and all kinds of energy, so I can't wait to see you all be your hostess with the mostest. Let's jump into a Mackenzie Music Marathon. Steph Leppard time. You know what I'm talking about. Get this workday revved up. Go Knights, go. Got the Cars, Ozzy, Bob Seger, Alice in Chains, AC/DC, and so much more. 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
0: Classic Rockford Vegas.

0: Pink Floyd doing it for us. What's up? It's Mackenzie in the morning. Welcome to your Two for Tuesday. I still got another feel good coming up. You pick it, I play it. Let me know what is going on. And Mackenzie in the morning, powered by Meineke. Now listen, let's recap this morning. Go Knights, go! That's all we need to know, right? Everybody night up. Everyone night up. And then tonight, don't forget our official viewing party. Do not miss this one. It is going to be loud, it's going to be big, and it's going to be awesome. I'll be your hostess with the mostest, kicking it off at 5 o'clock with drink specials, and it's all going down at the Palms Casino Resort, your official VGK Stanley Cup headquarters. We're going to be at the Unknown Bar cheering on the Golden Knights. So, all morning long, seriously, I've been trying to get a hold of any radio station at this point that would answer the phone or want to call and talk or whatever and make a nice, friendly bet with me. To no avail, no one. They will not call me back. But look at that. The hotline is ringing now. I was told that someone's going to be calling. Should we make them wait or should we go to it? I am a little scared, I'm not going to lie. But I think we should do this. And we've been trying to get someone all morning, so I guess it's now or never. So we got to get to it. Hi, The Point.
1: Good morning. It's Matt Murphy from Raleigh, North Carolina.
0: Oh, well, well, well. Finally, someone who's going to take it on and isn't scared. I've been trying all morning to call somebody there.
1: I didn't say I wasn't scared. But I'll take it on.
0: All right, Matt Murphy, first of all, give a little bit of love. I'm giving you a little bit of something right here, Matt Murphy. Tell us where you're from and what you do.
1: Okay, so I'm from Raleigh, North Carolina. Well, I live in Raleigh, North Carolina now, and I adopted the Hurricanes as my team. I do mornings at the New Pulse FM in Raleigh from 6 to 10 a.m.
0: All right, so now that we've got, you know, we're going to go mono to mono, morning show on morning show. Go Knights, okay. Go. Woo! We have been trying to get a hold of you guys all morning. I got the listeners involved, everything, and I love the...
1: Oh, gosh.
0: Yeah. We're ready to throw it down here in Vegas, dude.
1: Oh, my God. So, yeah, I mean, I don't know. What kind of wedge are we talking here? I'm not running down the road naked, I can tell you that much right now.
0: Oh, damn it. Well, we're going to have to find someone. No, just kidding. All right, here's the deal. Here, okay. All of us on 97.1 The Point, we are the classic rock station for Vegas. We are also the Vegas Golden Knights station. We've done a little bit of our research. So, when we win and whoop your ass, you're going to have to wear a Vegas Golden Knights jersey, and I'll also send you a point care package.
1: Okay, so wait a minute. If you guys win, I have to wear a jersey for the Vegas
0: Golden Knights.
1: Golden bicycles?
0: Uh-huh. Very funny. And we're going to do this on social media so that all of your people and all of the people in Vegas can see this go down.
1: Oh, you would embarrass me.
0: You don't have much faith, Matt Murphy.
1: All I'm going to say is, how many games did the Hurricanes lose so far in the playoffs?
0: Well, you tell me since you're such an expert.
1: I think it was one.
0: Okay, well, did you see the last game when we whooped the Avalanche's ass?
1: Oh, that was the Avalanche, not the Hurricane.
0: I know, but here we go. We're on to the next. One game at a time.
1: A Hurricane is more powerful than an Avalanche.
0: We're wind on wind, and we are the entertainment capital of the world. We're just going to smush it from the top down.
1: Okay, you know what? I'm game. So if I lose, which I'm not, uh-huh, and which we're not, uh-huh, I have to wear one of you guys' jerseys.
0: I love how you won't say it. And then, of course, vice versa on this end, okay?
1: Okay, the Vegas Knights.
0: We are, please be correct about it, sir. Vegas Golden Knights.
1: Why has it got to be golden?
0: For always winning, baby. Boom.
1: Okay, the Las Vegas Golden Bicycles, right?
0: Oh, wow. Why the bicycles? Why?

0: Listen, I'm playing. Let me stop before I give you guys some ammunition. Hopefully the Golden Knights won't hear this and they don't get mad and play harder.
1: All right, Matt Murphy, you are so cute with your name. That's the only little bit of love I'm going to give you. But you're going downtown. Give us your social handle so we can start following you.
0: Oh, my God. It's Matt Murphy on air on Instagram, TikTok, and Facebook.
1: All right. Well, go Knights, go. The bet is on in Las Vegas, all the way to Raleigh, North Carolina. Matt Murphy, hang on. All right. That's so fun. It's on, you guys. Whew, everybody, night up. Fingers crossed, do all of your superstitions and let's go. And don't forget tonight at the Palms, the Unknown Bar, puck drops at 5. Go Knights, go.
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10: I was on TikTok the other night. I got a Shakira video. I was just minding my own business. It was like, lay low, la, lay, la, lay. My girlfriend is like, is that a Shakira video? I go, I don't know how she got here. I didn't sign up for Shakira. I haven't thought about Shakira since high school. I don't know why. And now we're trying to figure out. You ever been in that? Were you trying to figure out why they sent her? I go, babe, I don't know. I mean, I was in a Mexican restaurant the other day. My phone was on the table. Maybe it heard me say hola. I don't know. I don't.
11: It's the algorithms, dude. That's what it is. The WTF Files. What's up? It's Mackenzie in the morning, all powered by Meineke. And look at that. Thank you so much for spending part of your morning with me. Back in action. This was so much fun, wasn't it, class? Amazing. Here comes the amazing Lark Williams. She's got some rock news for you. She's got Lunch with Lark coming up. And then, of course, don't forget Lauren Bond this afternoon. She's got all kinds of good stuff. She has got your chance to get some more Christopher Cross tickets. Also, Third Eye Blind tickets. That's really cool. And, of course, don't forget her 90s fix at 4:30, where she's going to live. And then the puck drops at 5 o'clock. Go Knights, go. And if you missed it, Matt Murphy from Raleigh, North Carolina, the bet is on. On-air personality back there. He sounded a little scared. And if you want to hear it and find out more about how that went down, don't forget later on today, we'll be at Steph McKenzie 7 on Instagram. You can check all that out. But speaking of WTF, I just have to share this with you. It came down. There is a debug program in the United States, and Google is trying to look for federal approval for this. I'm just sorry. This is just blowing my mind. 32 million non-biting male mosquitoes. They want to release them in Florida and California. Only males are going to be released is what they're seeking for. They do not bite or spread disease. This is wild. Just the number. Yes, we would like to release 32 million non-biting male mosquitoes. Release the mosquitoes. Oh, it just sounds awful, doesn't it? But it's going to help with something. I don't know, but just whatever. Anyway, sorry. Total squirrel moment from the WTF files this morning. All right. Have a great rest of your day. Go Knights, go. I can't wait to see you tonight if you're looking for somewhere to come and hang out. The official Vegas Golden Knights watch party as the battle for the Lord Stanley Cup is underway. Game one tonight. Puck drops at 5. Drink specials, giveaways, hanging out at the Unknown Bar. 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So I cannot wait to see you, plus your chance to win game 3 tickets to check out the Stanley Cup playoffs, the game at the Fortress. Okay, so go out, enjoy your day, get your Vegas Golden Knights stuff ready. See you tonight, possibly. Come by and say hi, check on your neighbors, put a big smile on your face, and be kind to one another. See ya.

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0: That's right. Headed our way. It is August 22nd, Allegiant Stadium show with Black Crowes opening. You know that. More chances for you to win tickets, but we've got a lot on our mind right now, and it's called the Stanley Cup. Lord Stanley, up for grabs. We're going after it. Game one tonight, and we have our headquarters for our watch party. Palms Casino Resort, the Unknown Bar. That's where we're hanging out, starting 6 p.m. The final is set. We're ready to grab that. We're ready to grab it again. So come root on our nights and enjoy drink specials, of course. Ticket giveaways, absolutely. And listen, you've got a chance to win tickets to the finals home games over at the Fortress. So put on your gold, bring your energy, and let's make this happen. 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
27: Aren't you so much more ambitious at night when you set the alarm clock than the next morning when it goes off? You set it for an hour, you've never gotten up even to pee. You've never been up that early in your life. You're not even sure what the sky is out at that hour. And you're like, tomorrow morning I'm waking up at 4:30 a.m. I'm going to jog 12 miles. I'm going to cook a big breakfast because I'll be hungry. And then I'm going to get the band back together. Then I'm going to give blood and do my taxes, read the New York Times, do the crossword puzzle. I'll be an hour early to work. Yeah, yeah. That's at night. The next morning after you've hit the snooze button 68 times, thinking, okay, how many sick days do I have left?
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0: Yeah, we love singing along with that ending. It's Journey, of course, and talking about Journey, keyboardist Jonathan Cain. Some interviews recently shed a lot of light on the band's very grueling farewell tour schedule, and he explained why he's looking forward to pursuing different musical ventures at its conclusion. He said it's a grind. It's a one-off, two-on, one-off, two-on. There's a lot of that. And so you're getting consumed, just getting to the gig and then playing the gig. And then when we take, well, we have four shows in a week, it is pretty grueling. And we're doing an evening with, so it's 2 hours and 15 minutes every single night on that. There's no support act, so it makes it doubly hard, especially for Arnel Pineda. As you can imagine, the vocals, well, come on, it is a lot. But he's been planning to leave. He talked about it last year, leave, and then got talked into, okay, I'll do one more year, this final Frontier show, and then he is ending his 45-year tenure that began with Journey back in 1981, the diamond-selling Escape album.
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0: Pink Floyd fans, it's right around the corner now. June 5th is the official release date for that new compilation project, which is called 8 Tracks. Yes, June 5th, you got 8 classic tracks from 71 to 79 era of Pink Floyd, including the rare full version of Pigs on the Wing, available on vinyl, CD, and digital formats. Yay, Pink Floyd fans. Let's do this. We got music on the way from AC/DC in town, as you know, August 1st, Allegiant Stadium, Candlebox, Foreigner, and Joe Walsh. Get us over into our lunch hour.
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10: You know what the secret to life is? 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
11: Chained to the keyboard, boss won't shut up about those TPS reports. Lark Williams has your back. Whatever the workday throws at you, get through it with Lark Williams. 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

0: Lunch break? Yeah, not exactly a break. He'll probably return calls and still deal with work crap between bites. 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

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It's Lark. And yes, up until 1 o'clock, you want to text the word lunch to 64.647-6468-702. Of course, get yourself qualified for lunch for two at Two Port of Subs.

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0: Thank you, Aerosmith, and thanks for hanging out with me on, I know, the Stanley Cup playoffs begin kind of a Tuesday. Yes, it is. Get yourself qualified for that lunch for two Deportes subs. As I mentioned, you simply text the word lunch to 702-647-6468 up until 1 o'clock. That's how you qualify. Total Guitar's Steve Lukather. We're getting clarity now, according to this interview that he's just recently done on his in-progress recording project with Alex Van Halen, confirming it will feature substantial archival work from Eddie Van Halen, but none, and he's very adamant about this, none of his guitar playing. Here's what he said, which is really intriguing and actually very exciting, in an interview to Guitar Player magazine. He said, I'm telling you, this is not throwaway SHI, you know what. He said, when I heard them, I said to Al, how effing come you didn't use these? And the answer was because nobody could write to it. So if you think this is a bunch of throwaway crap that we're trying to Mickey Mouse together to suck the dollar out of poor unsuspecting Van Halen fans, I'm telling you, it is not. There's amazing stuff here. So he went on in this interview to say he really could not provide much more detail because all of the vaulted tracks are, but that they are more than table scraps. These are effing finished tracks with Ed and Al, and Ed's also playing bass on a lot of it. That's all I can say right now because it's a much bigger picture. And it's Alex's story to tell.
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0: ZZ Top on the Point. Happy Stanley Cup Tuesday, everybody. Here we go. We are going to jump right back in time. There's a couple of reasons why today, the second day of June, matters to us in classic rock history. If we go to 78, Bruce Springsteen, The Boss, released Darkness on the Edge of Town, which was very hotly anticipated. That was a follow-up to 75's very successful Born to Run. 89, then 52-year-old Rolling Stone Bill Wyman secretly married 19-year-old Mandy Smith. All four other Stones attended, and it lasted 17 months, the marriage. By the way, speaking of Stones, Ronnie Wood yesterday turned 79. 93, Aerosmith kicked off their 169-date Get a Grip World Tour. Thin Lizzy, 78, released their live double album, Live and Dangerous.
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7: The worst cookie of all time, the sugar cookie. 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It's Valentine's Day, I'm Cupid, I'm a heart, please, it's Easter, I'm an egg, I'm a little chickadee. You're Jewish? Okay, I'm Adam Sandler, please, give me a chance.
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Offspring on the Point and headed back our way with the Eagles September 18th, 19th, November 13th, 14th, 27th, and 28th. 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

0: Tom Petty, Heartbreakers, and Lark. Happy Stanley Cup Tuesday, everybody. You know how fired up we are. You're going to put on the gold, bring the energy, and make the Palms our loudest place outside of the T-Mobile Arena. We do have a watch party. 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Where is our headquarters? Well, of course, it's over at the Palms Casino Resort in the Unknown Bar. That's why we're cheering on. That's where we're hanging out. 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

0: Fleetwood Mac on the point before that, damn Yankees. And what is happening with Ted Nugent? I love it. He's added yet another 10 dates to what you can no longer call it anything else but a full-blown summer tour. Our Motor City Madman concluded what he said was his last full-scale tour. That was back in 2023. He promised to do occasional shows and make new music, but he said he was really tired. Very clear about it. He was tired of being away from home and his loved ones. He said logistics are just too complicated when you have dogs and grandkids and kids and just so many other things. So we were all good with that. Now he's already played 11 concerts in 2026. I'm sorry. He only did 10 concerts in 2024 and 15 last year, so he's jamming already with this 11. 23 more dates added now to the schedule, including the 10 I mentioned at the top. But I dare say there's not yet that I see a Las Vegas date.
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0: That's right. Wally Crew on the Point. We are beyond fired up here for Game 1 Stanley Cup playoffs tonight, 6 o'clock against the Carolina Hurricanes. And we do, in fact, have a watch party, our headquarters for our away games, Palms Casino Resort, the Unknown Bar. 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Yes, for finals home games at the Fortress. So don't miss our watch party tonight, 6 p.m. over at the Palms at the Unknown Bar.
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0: Scorpions on the Point and Lark, and that brings us to the close of our time together today. But lovely, thank you so much for putting the magic in it. Go Knights, go. Can't say more than that. Game 1, Stanley Cup playoffs, 6 p.m. over at the Palms Casino Resort, Unknown Bar, our big watch party. Lauren Bond up next continues the classic rock. She's got some cool giveaways. Don't miss her 90s fix around 4:30. And you have a fabulous, inspired Go Knights, go kind of a rest of your day or evening. And I'll be back tomorrow morning at 10.
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22: Okay, so my name is Charlie, and my best friend's name is Dan, and Dan just got engaged. But I'm having a hard time getting really excited about it because as soon as he gets engaged, he starts rubbing my face in it. You know, saying really obnoxious things like, hey, I got engaged. And, you know, are you going to be free the second weekend of November? Because that's when we're thinking about having the reception. But if you can't make it on that day, we'll change it because it's really important to me to have you there. Just stuff like that, you know? Letting me know that I have fallen behind on the ladder to adulthood, which starts down here when you move away from home. Next rung, you get a job. You're able to support yourself. Third rung, all your IKEA furniture falls apart. Fourth rung, you get married, end of story. That's it. So my competitive side kicks in. And I'm like, man, if Dan, who is a year younger than me, is willing to take this enormous step into adulthood, so too am I. But it's not fair. I can't get engaged because that requires calling people back.
21: Wherever, whenever.
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It's huge. And I got it right here. 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And it rocks. 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

0: 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Hello, Lamb Chops. How you doing? It's Lauren jumping in to pick up a slow Tuesday afternoon. Let's do this. I got some good stuff going out. Tickets for Third Eye Blind, their show this Saturday at the Pearl at the Palms. We'll get you in to check that out. Also, tickets for Christopher Cross. He's at the Chelsea also this Saturday. I've got a $25 gift card to Metro Pizza, plus a four-pack of tickets for the Aviators, their game on Friday. That and a whole bunch of great classic rock. Let's get to it.
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0: 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Flamingo is closed due to police activity, both eastbound and westbound between Mountain Vista and Boulder Highway. Avoid that area if you can. Also, a wreck on Sahara at Lamb got some big backup there. That's traffic. Buckle up. 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

0: Oh, yeah. Metallica rocking your Monday afternoon. We are Classic Rock for Vegas. I'm Lauren. Thanks for hanging with me. More where that came from, my 90s fix, coming up in the next hour. And with it, tickets for Third Eye Blind. You can check it out while you're on your way to our Vegas Golden Knights party tonight. They're going for the Stanley Cup again, and our official away game headquarters is at the Palms Casino Resort right there in the Unknown Bar. Steph will be there at 5 getting that party going, so night up, show up for the drink specials, the giveaways, a chance for you to win tickets to finals home games at the Fortress, and of course, a chance to cheer on your Vegas Golden Knights. That's tonight. Party starts at 5 o'clock. The Palms Casino Resort right there in the Unknown Bar. So, yeah, go check that out. That's going to be an absolute blast. How about some tickets for Christopher Cross? He's going to be at the Chelsea this Saturday. You want to go see a great show? I've got your tickets. Caller 15, hit me up. 702-647-6468. 64 point will also work, and good luck.
1: 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Let's show this city how rock fans show up. 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
0: 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Police activity on Flamingo has it closed down both westbound and eastbound between Boulder Highway and Mountain Vista. Please avoid that area if you can. Also, a wreck on Sahara at Lamb causing some big slow and go there as well. That's traffic. Buckle up. Stay safe. 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

0: Classic Rock for Vegas, 97.1 The Point. Good afternoon, it's Lauren. Thanks for rocking with me. Here we go again, baby. Third time in 9 years, our Vegas Golden Knights battling for the Stanley Cup. Game one is tonight. It's an away game, but hey, don't worry about it. We got you covered. Our official away game headquarters is at Palms Casino Resort, right there in the Unknown Bar. 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Go Knights, go. Stick around, my 90s fix is coming up next. But first, let's get these tickets out for the Aviators. I've got a 4-pack. They're taking on Reno this Friday. You want to go? Hit me up. Caller 15, 702-647-6468. 64 point will also work, and good luck.
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10: I was a 10-year-old boy holding the flashlight for my dad while he worked on an air conditioner for a customer. He didn't talk much, but there's a certain kind of magic that happens when a son holds a flashlight for his father. Dad talked to me while he worked. He said, "When a person needs help, you respond right away, not when it's convenient for you." That was the first night I held the flashlight for my dad, but it wouldn't be the last. At Dad's funeral, I realized that every time he handed me that flashlight,

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0: There it is, one from Bush to wrap up my Tuesday afternoon 96. That one off their hugely successful 1994 debut, 16 Stone, that's Glycerine. Also some Rage Against the Machine in there, and we got started with Creed. My 90s fix right here on The Point, Monday through Friday, right about 4:30, brought to you by our friends over at Bay Law Injury Attorneys, where winning is no accident. Let's get some tickets out. This is going to be a good one. Third Eye Blind. They're on stage this Saturday at the Pearl at the Palms. I've got a pair of tickets and a $25 gift card to Metro Pizza. All for caller 15. Hit me up, 702-647-6468. Good luck, and don't forget, we got the party going tonight. 5 o'clock is when it gets started. Steph McKenzie over at our official away game headquarters, Palms Casino Resort. You know what I'm talking about. Our Vegas Golden Knights doing it again, battling for Lord Stanley, and the first game is tonight. It's an away game, so this is where you want to be, the Unknown Bar inside the Palms Casino Resort. Like I said, Steph's going to get that party started at 5, so night up, show up. 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So there you go. 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
10: I realize, like, Fox News is basically black church for old white dudes. You know what I mean? Like, literally everything they say, my dad just sits there like, mm-hmm. Yes, preach, Tucker. Every once in a while, he gets hit with the Holy Spirit while he's watching it. The Holy Ghost visits him. He's just like, oh, Lord, build a wall. Can I get a wall?
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